The things you have to do for money. This is now this next song is turned into a duet. Because that's the way we like it, I think. We'd like everybody to join in. It's a song called Love of My Life.

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1: I know if you could hear me, you would say there are always two sides of the story. You're so right. Here's mine. I cannot live without you.

find words to express all the things he feels inside. But every just so often, the words of another who's truly in love seem to work out fine.

Creedence Clearwater Revival, Have You Ever Seen The Rain? Daryl Hall, John Oates, Iris Ansou e Adriana Calcanhoto, Mentiras, JBFM 8:24.